0: 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It's because everybody is locked in for the World Cup match, Mexico and England. 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I'm going to have this TV on in the studio. So if you feel like, where's Chino at? I'm locked in on the game, man. 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

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That SeaWorld Summer Spectacular Concert Series got Ashanti coming soon. And we'll have your tickets right here.

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Just make sure you ahead of the game. 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

0: And throwbacks last week was the BET Awards. Before I get to this, Kehlani Folded, what did she say about performing with that song?
1: This is my final farewell Folded performance. It's not like I'm never singing the song again, but this is like my last, like, hoorah, big Folded moment, and then we need to sing.

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0: 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Hope you've been enjoying a nice long 4th of July weekend. 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

Jamming 95.7, San Diego's hip-hop and throwback. Shoreline Mafia right there. Of course, a big Latin freestyle sample from back in the day. Well, they did another one. They did it to Lisa Lisa's Take You Home. If you haven't heard that.

0: 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Good morning. San Diego, are you ready to win tickets for SeaWorld's Summer Spectacular? 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

0: popping throwbacks. That goes out to Tessa. She's visiting her family out in Chula Vista. Angela out here in Oceanside visiting her mom. What's going on? Shouts to Lola out in Fallbrook. Shouts to everyone back in San Diego for the holiday break, man. Travel safe, right? I'll be right back. Don't go anywhere.
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was hip hop and throwbacks. Thank you so much for hanging out with me on this Sunday. I'll be back tomorrow at 10 o'clock. I'm going to start making my way up out of here. Let's chop it up in the metal world. Go hit that follow for your boy at DJ Pup Dog. I do a bunch of mixes every day. I got a top 30 countdown. Hit me up at DJ Pup Dog. I'm going to leave you off with this one from J. Cole, because you got to love yourself first. Enjoy the rest of your night. Have fun and be safe. Do not forget to spread love and be kind.

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1: What it do, man?
0: Hey, happy 4th of July weekend, man. All right, we are here. Of course, we kick the show off every single weekend with the weekend hate. That's right, y'all. Y'all call us, tell us what's got you pissed off from this past week, and we let you air it out on the radio, all right? We like to call it the weekend hate. The number is 877-817-2888. Get at us, leave a voicemail with whatever's got you pissed off. James, anything you want to hate on this 4th of July weekend, brother?
1: I'm hating on the fact that it's 250 years of America, and I wish we had a different president to celebrate with.
0: Hey, listen, man, it's definitely an interesting time.

0: Shauna, what are you hating on?
1: I'm hating on my best friend. Like, her boyfriend just took her on an extravagant trip for her birthday, and mine isn't doing anything for me. Doesn't even take me on dates, so I'm hating on her.
0: Damn.
2: You hating on your best friend because she got a better boyfriend?
1: Yeah, like, he should be my man.
0: Oh.
2: Ma'am, you're a red flag. You know that, right?
1: I see the way he looks at me. Like, I think he would like me better, but
0: so
1: that's
0: my question is, if this guy gave you the real, like, sign, would you betray your best friend and hook up with her man behind her back?
1: I know he's waiting for the right time to give me the sign, and when he gives me the sign, I'll be ready. Like,
0: how long
1: she
0: been
1: really
0: friends
1: does not
0: with this
1: deserve
0: girl?
1: Him. I do. Since high school.
0: Oh, you're
1: home. That's my best friend. Like, I would do anything for her, but, like, she can get somebody else.
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1: What it do, Bill?
0: Hey, man, 4th of July weekend. We got the best of the Bootleg Kev Show this weekend. We're going to be playing some of our favorite interviews from the year. So coming up, it's only right. We got Ice Cube, the legend, the Don Dada. He's hanging out with us up next, man. Ice Cube is on the show, y'all. It's the Bootleg Kev Show.

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1: Where you at?
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1: Who you with?
0: On the couch with my favorite Santa. I was about to, but you convinced us. 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
2: Come on, yay, yay.
1: Yes, sir. Ice Cube. There was unconfirmed reports that Chris Tucker is going to be in the new Friday. Now, this story came out last week. We talked about it a little bit. Can you shed some light? Can you talk about it? Are we working on getting Chris Tucker into Last Friday?
3: Yeah, we're talking to him all the time, man. So, you know, we want him to commit. But, you know, we definitely got Smokey in the Last Friday.
1: You got to have Smokey in the Last Friday.
3: Yeah, I mean, we've been wanting to have him in every Friday, so it's no different with this one.
1: Yeah, that's got to be the role that kind of follows Chris Tucker everywhere. Like, I feel like he can't go anywhere without hearing about, like, yo, Smokey, like, this is...
3: Yeah, I mean, I think it's one of his most beloved roles. Everybody loves Smokey, and he should definitely... bringing back to life.
1: Shout out to Cube, man. If you missed that interview, you could go to YouTube and check it out yourself. Bootleg Kev on the YouTube. 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Coming up a little bit later, we still got French Montana on the show. Plus the best no cap news and so much more, man. Keep it locked for that. It's the Bootleg Kev Show.

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1: What it do, bro?
0: Man, we in here, of course. The best of the Bootleg Kev Show. It's 4th of July weekend, too, James. Did you know, on average, Americans spend over $2.5 billion per year on fireworks?
1: That's crazy. We could be sending that money to some other country for, like, foreign interest, you know? Like, the rest of our tax dollars.
0: I think we're already doing a lot of that. Anyway, yo, man, happy 4th to you and your fam, man. Hope you're having a great 4th of July holiday weekend. All right, man, we still got the homie French Montana on the show, so keep it locked.

0: Yo, it's the Bootleg Kev Show, holding it down with James Andre Jefferson Jr.
1: What it do, bro?
0: Hey, man, 4th of July weekend. We got the homie French Montana hanging with us. It is the best of the Bootleg Kev Show. We're chopping it up with

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1: Come on now.
2: I saw you spent $1 million on the engagement ring.
3: I'm not supposed to be talking about things like that. It just got out there.
2: Well, I'm just curious. Like, is it like a the ring shopping process for you? Is it stressful? Because I got my shout out to my wife. I got her, but I'm stressed out for like 4 months trying to find this ring.
3: Yeah, yeah. Because it's kind of like, you know, when you buy something for somebody that have everything and seen everything and can get anything they want, you kind of like want to be specific and have your own details and
2: make it unique,
3: make it meaningful,
2: right?
3: You know? So I just asked people that knew about that stuff, and I added my own flavor to it, and kind of did a lot of listening to it, you know.
2: That's important.
3: Yeah, what the person like, and just, you know, definitely.
2: The ice that's going on right now is wild, bro.
3: Yeah, man. I mean, not just that. It's coming from having a brother that got deported, and also just being in the shoes of being an immigrant, because what a lot of people don't understand about being an immigrant is you're already isolated as an alien.
2: Right.
3: You already doesn't have all the privilege that everybody else have. You already can't go to school because you can't get your papers, so you can't get no scholarships. You already can't get a job because you don't have a social security and no health benefits, no nothing. You already can't do anything that a U.S. citizen can do.
2: Right.
3: So you are in a 4x4 jail cell, even though if you're out here in the world. So the only jobs you can get is jobs that under the table, which, you know, you're not even making $100 in 2 days or whatever that is. So it's a struggle for immigrants all around America on how it is. So for me to see people that grew in a struggle in immigration and made something out of themselves and have kids and this and that and have a family.
2: Businesses.
3: And some people even forgot their native language because they've been here so long.
2: 100%.
3: And they don't even have nobody back home. So to see somebody just snatch that person out of their house and send them back. So that's the part that, you know, that's real hurtful to see.
0: Why was it important for you to be vocal about what's going on in Palestine?
3: I love to stay out the politics.
2: Right.
3: You know what I'm saying? But I just feel like, you know, when it involves kids and mothers and this and that, it just hurt to see.
0: Shout out to French, man. 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The best of the No Cap News Report is on deck. 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
6: What up, what up, what up? 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You already know what it is, man. You're listening to my dog Bootleg Kev Show since day -1. And...

0: It's the Bootleg Kev Show holding it down, man. Hey, we do something called the No Cap News every single weekend. James finds the craziest stories in the world, and we talk about them. James, what you got coming up?
1: I love this one because it says that conspiracy theorists are correct. Apparently, if you got roaches, the CIA might be spying on you. I'll tell you more.
0: Damn, I've had roaches a lot in my life. Anyway, we're going to talk about it up next. Keep it locked.

0: running. Hey, we're gonna tell you what's going on in these streets, man.
1: And you know why?
0: Giving it to you straight, no filter.
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5: Time for the No Cap News. What up, James?
6: Germany is using a new type of spy. They have put AI-powered robotics into a cockroach. So they send cockroaches into areas and they will spy on you. So if you got roaches, you might got spies.
5: Yeah, shout out to the roach spies. Look, I ain't gonna lie.
6: Shout out to them. Why you always gotta shout something out?
5: I'm not gonna lie, man. I'm not surprised by this. I think eventually this is where the world's going because we've been conditioned in movies where, like, bugs can be like little robots and they come into your house and you won't even know it. You just think you got like an ant in your house when meanwhile you got an op in your house recording what you're doing.
6: Tell me you know about the bird pigeons that look like robots in the streets already.
5: I do think that that's real, right?
6: Yeah, they got pigeons flying around. That's actually, it's the government's buying on us, brother.
5: Okay.
6: I'm trying to tell you, James, it's already here, but we just don't got the roaches. We got the pigeons.
5: Sounds like James is a crazy person right now. I'm going to have to do my own independent research of your wild claims on this radio show. Anyway, stay by your radio. Coming up, we still got more of the Bootleg Kev Show, man. Hopefully you are enjoying the holiday weekend with you and your fam, though. We're back at it next weekend with a fresh show. But right now, man, let's get into some new music. It's on the Bootleg Kev Show.

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1: What a do, bro?
0: Yes, sir. We're getting the hell up out of here, man. Hopefully you had a great fourth weekend with you and your family. Appreciate everybody who checked us out this weekend, man. All right. We have some of our favorite interviews that we played for the best of the Bootleg Kev Show, man. Next weekend, we are back with comedian Bill Bellamy next weekend.
1: Oh, yeah. Come on, legend.
0: Shout out to him. He is a legend. All right, man. All right. So let's get up out of here. Before we go, though, man, let's leave you with some brand new music right now. It's on the Bootleg Kev Show. Turn

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0: All right, let's talk to Serena, who feels that when you, you know, go to a restaurant, if your kid or family or whatever makes a mess, it's not your responsibility to clean it up. It is the server's responsibility.
1: Yes. When you say it like that, it sounds bad. But no, let me explain. I just feel like, okay, if you're going out to eat and let's say you have like three kids and one's a baby and they're learning how to eat, they're spilling fries, you're trying to get your other kids to eat. Like, I'm going to do my best to try to keep it as like tame as I can. But if like my child's throwing a tantrum, I'm just going to try to get out. I'm going to leave the tip. I'm going to apologize. And you know, I've been in the industry for many, many years. And if somebody would like, I don't know, drop something and they're apologizing and they're trying to clean it, I'm like, no, like, I got you. I'm going to do this. Like, this is my job. Like, I'm working for the tip, usually have busters. Like, you have to sweep the floors anyway. And I'm not saying you purposely go and like throw your drinks and do all these things, but yeah. And then if you're complaining that, oh, like then don't go out to eat, but then the restaurants are going to slow down and then you're going to be sad that there's no tips.
2: I agree with Serena.
0: Y'all do because y'all are parents.
2: No, but it's just like, but it's like,
1: This is before I was a parent though, that I felt this
2: you
1: way.
2: You go out there to get served. That's because just what
0: always,
2: it is.
0: Maybe because you've always wanted to take care of somebody. So you like the idea of doing that.
1: No, it's just like, I'm already doing it. That's the point.
0: Guys, Serena's new book, I've Got Life Figured Out, comes out in a couple months.
3: Well, that's a good title. She's just very empathetic person, I think. I used to wait tables, too, and I hated cleaning up after the kids. I was always like, man, clean up after your damn kids. Especially the high chairs, that stuff gets stuck in the
0: little
3: corners.
0: That should not be the server's responsibility.
1: You also usually have a buster, and you're tipping out your buster anyway, and it is their job to kind of help you, like, keep the areas clean.
0: Correct. Their job, not the server. The server's job is about a customer experience, not to clean it up.
2: Look it up. What's a server's job? I feel like that's what it is. You got to serve you.
0: No, exactly.
2: They got
0: to clean. Serve, not to clean. No.
2: They got
0: to
2: clean. Yes, they do.
3: What's the thing? The hokey? The little vacuum thing you have to use? It doesn't have electricity?
1: Oh, yeah.
3: But I mean, you still, as you should be a respectful
1: and
3: parent and clean up after your kids.
1: All stemmed from, the reason I'm talking about this is because it came from a post of a server that posted something about this table that was messy and they were complaining. It's like, why are you putting this family on blast?
0: All I know is we have Anna on the line and she agrees with me. So obviously I want to talk to her. we'll let her share her thoughts next.
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0: All right, so our co-host Serena here at Tino Cochino Radio. I'm not making this up. This is how you say it out loud. She said it sounds mean, but this is how you feel. That
2: stand on business, Serena.
0: If you go to a restaurant, right, you and your family, and your kids make a mess, it's the server's responsibility to clean it up, but not the family's.
2: Say yes or no?
1: Yes.
2: Boom.
0: Emma, what's your reasoning? Because why?
1: I just feel like it's your job. You're already doing this anyway. And again, I was a server, so I'm not like shaming. Like I just, it's,
0: Anna,
1: you're
0: whose
1: doing
0: responsibility
1: it anyway.
0: Is it, Anna, to clean us up? The parents or the server?
3: Definitely the parents. Why should the servers have to clean up after your children? It's bad enough they have to deal with really rude people every day. But I think that it's definitely the parents' duty to wipe down the table, clean up after them, and make it look presentable, you know, for the waiter or the next person.
1: I served for, 10 years, two serving jobs at the same time. And this is before I was a mom. And I always picked up after the tables. It was never an issue. And because I get it. Like, you're trying to have an experience. You're trying to go out to dinner. Your kids are, if they're one, they're learning how to eat. They're going to spill things. And I don't feel like the family's purposely trying to do that. But yeah, like, I'm going to help them out and be like, no, I got you. I'll take care of it.
2: Well, when you're done eating, you leave your plate there, right? You don't take it to the back. So yeah. They can wash it.
0: Well, it's the same thing. It's not the same thing. These families, some of these kids are messy. And yes. These parents, you're a parent. So act like a parent and clean up after your child.
3: Thank you. Yes.
0: Exactly. We're on the same page. If anyone disagrees with me or you, them. You should be a parent, Tino.
3: I can't say that, but I'm with you.
0: I'll say it for you. Don't worry about it. I'll say it for you. It's all good.
4: Coming up next.
0: Yesterday we were talking about just random music, and Matt, our producer, was like, whatever happened to Chamillionaire?
5: Yeah.
0: Mm-hmm. Chamillionaire. A lot of people think he fell off, but no. This man played it smart.
5: He fell up.
0: Yes, 1,000%. We're going to talk about Chamillionaire, King Koopa, next.

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0: So, whatever happened to Chamillionaire? That's what my producer, Matt, asked me yesterday. We kind of started doing this thing where, like, we'll have a playlist going or whatever just in our personal time. And then we'll hear a song from someone. We're like, oh, damn, what happened to them? This was so dope. And that just happened, and Chamillionaire came up. And so, A lot of people actually don't know that Chamillionaire played it very smart. He had some hits.

0: So Chameleon Air fell into some money, obviously. I mean, you have so many hits and he was touring internationally, making crazy money. He started investing into companies like
1: Ring, got acquired by Amazon. Cruise, acquired by GM, and then this little company called Lyft.
0: Wow. He's doing all right. Imagine that, man. When you start, like, that's why I love that show Shark Tank, is because you start to see where money goes and investing and percentages and equity, and you start learning all of this stuff, and it's like, bro, depending on how much money he put into this, and then if it got bought out, it's crazy. I mean, I'm sure there's some type of net worth on there, right?
1: $50 million, and I think that's probably low.
0: There's got to be.
1: That's what it says.
2: Coming up next.
0: There's a study that says 80% of women are competing for the same 20% of men. I find this interesting.
3: Yeah,
0: Let's talk more about it next.
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1: San Diego's hip-hop and throwbacks.
0: There's a study that says 80% of women are competing for the same 20% of men. Serena has more.
1: Yes, it says a small percentage of men are viewed as highly desirable by a large percentage of women. And this is based on factors like income potential, confidence, physical cues, and perceived ambition often elevate certain men above broader dating pool, creating intensified competition. And they're also saying that it's also because of modern culture, social media visibility, and economic inequality may amplify this effect.
2: Inequality.
3: But not you, huh, Serena? You're not part of that 80%.
1: I found my man.
2: Is this women being toxic because they're only looking for... I didn't hear anything about personality, how well their family values.
1: No, I mean, yeah, it could be toxic just because how it says social media is playing a part. But also, I have a lot of single friends who go on dates with, I mean, they try everybody. Like, they're looking for personality. They're trying things that they don't necessarily, like, are attracted to. And a lot of these men, like, they are not great. Like, the stories that my friends tell me are crazy. And it's coming from, like, multiple friends.
3: You said your friends are trying everyone. Maybe that's the problem. Maybe they're not, you know, actually sitting there getting to know the guy. You know,
1: they're going on dates.
3: Yeah, but they're also not paying for the date either. They're probably making.
1: What does that have to do with anything?
3: That's where it starts,
1: Serena. What does that have to do with anything?
3: A lot. And plus, I feel like the 20% men, I thought it was like a beard. He's 6'2". Like, I didn't know it was just his wallet.
1: There's more. It's not just his wallet. I think you missed a lot of the point. But also, there's more women than men in the world. And then their men are married. So it's going to shrink the pool anyway.
2: Plus, don't you think, in general, men suck as human beings way more than women?
1: Yes.
2: So that shrinks it even more. There's only like a small percentage of men that are good people and good humans in general.
0: I mean, if we're all about equality, some women suck too.
2: No, yes,
0: a lot of women suck too.
2: Do you think it's a higher percentage of men that suck than women?
0: And not if we're speaking equality, no.
4: Coming up next.
0: We're however many years into TikTok, and I still can't figure out this goddamn app. Like as far as like what works, like I'll have one video pop off and get like a million, and I'm like, yes, and then the next 40 videos get like 100.
3: Yeah.
0: I want to have a real conversation. What works on TikTok for you? Next.

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0: Let's be boomers and talk TikTok. It's Tino Cochino Radio. This is Tino, and I can't figure it out, man. It's been all these years, and I still can't. I know how old that makes me sound, but I'm just at a point where I'm like, bro, I want to figure it out, but I just can't. There's no consistency. Like, my highest, I'm looking at my top six views, okay, videos. Number one is sitting at 4.6 million.
2: Dang.
0: And it's just a video of me ranting about what 6'7 is.
2: Yeah, oh, yeah.
0: At number two, 637,000. It's a video of me laying on my bed in a wig singing to Manny Perez. Number three, at 160,000 views, it's me dressed up as a little cholita singing MC Magic, I Wanna Get Lost in Love with You.
2: Okay.
0: Number four is when Starbucks did the whole teddy bear thing. Mm-hmm. I used the Aunt Jemima syrup bottle and made my own. That got 810.
2: And she got canceled.
0: Then there's another random one that says POV is 239 at the carne asada, and your ride just cracked open another 30 pack, and it's me yawning.
2: Yeah.
0: That got 128. And then one of my comedy bits where I talk about 6'7 versus 69. Got 292,000. And then when you go after
2: that's still pretty good, right?
0: That's great, okay. Right? Those are good numbers. But then when you go to the next one, 100 views. Then the next one, 200 views.
2: Were they similar to the other ones?
0: No, but that's the thing. Like, I can only post so many comedy clips before it's my whole set. Uh-huh. I can only make fun of so many songs before it's like, okay.
2: What if you just keep cross-dressing and they're all cross-dressing videos?
0: I mean, if I have to. At this point,
2: I can film.
0: I go follow my TikTok, and if you're successful on there, give me some tips. Go look at my page. It looks like crap. I only have 14,000 followers. It's not anything. Like,
3: Jesus.
0: It's just...
3: That's still bigger than most. Like,
0: it's not a... 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
0: Man, it is National Fried Chicken Day, baby.
2: Oh, damn.
0: Let me some chicken. Let's talk all about it. Where are the deals? Serena's got us. It is the top three. Cochino Radio, tell us all about it, please.
1: You know Church's Chicken is now Church's Texas Chicken?
3: No.
0: I did not know that.
1: Yeah, well, they're offering Real Rewards members a free two-piece leg and thigh with any $10 purchase.
0: Best thing at Church's is that little honey biscuit.
1: Biscuit's so good.
0: They got a little cheddar. I haven't been to Church's literally in years, but talking about it, bringing back memories.
3: Mm. All their sides.
0: The jalapeno cheddar poppers.
3: Like poppers?
0: Ooh. Yeah. Damn.
4: When's the last time you've been to church?
0: Go to... It's another one. I haven't been there in a while. Church's Texas Chicken. Go check that out. What else?
1: KFC, they've been doing this $10 bucket of the day like all week. And today is a 24-piece chicken nugget with four sauces.
3: That's a win. 24? Oh, my God.
0: I saw the commercial for this last night. Every day is a different bucket. So, like, today is what Serena said. And then tomorrow, I think, is just normal fried chicken.
1: It's an 8-piece drum and thigh bucket.
0: Yeah, that's a win. I don't know why she said it all sexual, but it's good. And they got them all week. So, go check that out. That's really cool. Is there anything else?
1: Buffalo Wild Wings has a pick six meal for two starting at $19.99, and you can choose between wings, chicken dippers, or a cheeseburger, plus two sides and two drinks.
0: There you go. That feels like that was all the stories, what's number two? What else is going on?
1: Mosquitoes collected near the San Carlos neighborhood have tested positive for West Nile virus, and county health officials are reminding everyone to take precautions. So remember, the three Ps: prevent, protect, and report, which I'm like, that doesn't have a P in it, but whatever.
0: Report has a P.
1: Well, it just doesn't start with a P.
4: It doesn't have a P in it.
1: Well, I mean, it doesn't start with a P.
0: Whatever. It doesn't have a P or whatever.
1: It doesn't start with a P is what I meant. But those are the three things to remember, and that means dumping outstanding water around your house, wear insect repellent, and then wear protective clothing.
0: There's a new off spray that's supposed to smell good and have like no chemicals or whatever.
3: Oh, like cologne?
0: So, yeah, it says no deep.
3: Yeah.
0: I don't know, whatever. I was in town all weekend, so I just watched nothing but TV and saw every commercial for everything. So that's cool. Go check that out. Lastly, what you got?
1: A burglar made off with more than $25,000 from a safe at Expo's Gentlemen's Club in Kearney Mesa. The club owner says a suspect appeared to know the building inside and out, disabling the alarm, using security codes, and heading straight to the safe. And because of that, he believes it was an inside job. So he is offering a $5,000 reward for any information that leads to the arrest.
0: I mean, low-key, it sounds bad, but a smart place to rob. One of the only places that has so much cash, right?
4: Cash, mm-hmm. Yep.
0: Damn. I mean, thankfully, everyone's okay. Mm-hmm. But
1: yeah.
0: You'll get caught, bro.
4: It's definitely an inside job.
0: Yeah. If you know everything, you know where to go, how to turn everything off, you'll be caught. So yeah. I don't know, man. Listen, we've got more Tino Cochino Radio coming up next. It's a Monday. Woo! It's Jammin' 95.7. Good morning.

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0: Some people love their in-laws and some people cannot stand them. Our listener, Alma, is feeling some type of way because she does not want her in-laws tagging along on vacation.
1: Dang.
0: She reached out. She sent a DM. Serena's going to read it so we can kind of have an understanding of the actual situation, and then we'll talk about it. Go ahead.
1: My husband and I have been saving for months to take our kids on a family vacation this summer. We finally booked everything, and we're really looking forward to having some quality time together. Well, now my in-laws found out about the trip and basically invited themselves. I love them, and we get along, but this was supposed to be our family vacation, not a big family reunion. My husband thinks I'm being selfish and says the more the merrier.
0: Yeah, how's it a big family reunion? It's just his parents. You clearly don't like them.
1: Yeah, and I was going to say, it might even be easier because, I don't know, like maybe there's some rides like one kid doesn't want to get on or like can't get on, but you want to get on it. They could stay with that child or even after like, you know, like, I don't know, maybe you and your husband want to have a little date night. Maybe they go watch the kids.
0: What if they're not going to a theme park?
1: Oh, I just assumed.
2: Oh, well.
0: You know what they say about that.
2: Yeah, I was just going to say.
0: Nicasio, what are your thoughts?
2: I feel like if you have your own family and you're going to certain trips, I feel like there's certain things you can do with just the family right there that you can't do if other people are, like, you know, are with you. So it's just, I don't know. To me, I've gone on family trips where it's just me, my girl, and my son, and I like it better that way because you don't have to, because other people want to have different plans too. And so I'm like,
0: you have said before, Serena, that you and your family are now like you, your husband, and your kids, that's your core family now.
1: Mm-hmm.
0: So you don't want to trip with just them, like vacation with just them?
1: I mean, yeah, but if, I don't know, like our family, like our, you know, outside family, our parents and stuff wanted to come, like I wouldn't mind. My husband doesn't mind. Like, okay, yeah, sure. Like, and I'll tell them the plans. Mm-hmm. But I wouldn't like allow them to change the plans. I'd be like, this is like what we are doing.
2: It sounds like you just want a babysitter.
1: I mean, that's nice to have a little, little date night with your husband.
0: Let's take it to the phones and talk to Luis. We'll see what he thinks about the situation. Next.
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0: All right, so Alma doesn't want to have her in-laws tagging along on summer vacation. I guess her and her husband, they've been saving up for months to take her kids on, you know, a little, like, intimate family vacation this summer. They booked everything. They're ready to go. But now her husband's parents want to tag along. And her husband sees nothing wrong with it. And he's like, it's all good. It's family. And she's like, no, this is supposed to be for us. Why are they coming? Is she overreacting or, you know, is there some reasoning there? Let's take it to the lines and see what's up. Luis, ¿qué pasó? What are your thoughts?
2: Listen, this is real simple, okay? Depending on how long they've been married and they have a couple of kids, obviously there is nothing going on in that bedroom. So might as well bring the parents. They're not going to interrupt anything. They actually might do you a favor and watch the kids and you might get some action.
1: That's what I was saying. A date night. It makes everyone's life easier.
3: True, but I feel like whenever other people go on vacation with you, they have plans too. They're like, I want to eat there. I want to eat there. And it's like, sometimes I don't want to do what you guys want to do. Like, we already had this planned out. You're just here.
2: This man has no say in anything. He's married. Can he get a vacation with his parents at least?
0: I hate that. Why do you have to get married and then lose who you are as a man?
3: Oh, you do. That's why I haven't got married.
1: You don't lose who you are. You just get a little bit more direction.
0: Oh, like, but why? Like, who's to say the wife? No offense, ladies. I'm just saying, who's to say the wife always, like, the happy wife, happy life? What about happy hubby, full tummy? I don't know. Ooh. Like, why can't we switch it up sometimes? Why is it always going to be happy wife, happy life?
1: I don't know. I didn't make the rules. It's just how it is.
2: Happy house, happy spouse.
0: Oh, you be quiet over there.
3: That's how it is.
0: Casino Radio. Chris Brown is about to have to pay up a lot in this dog attack lawsuit. We're talking all about it. Tea time and celebrity gossip is next on Tino Casino Radio.

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2: San Diego's Hip Hop and Throwbacks.
1: Chris Brown losing a lot of money with this whole dog maid situation. Yeah. I didn't even know anything about this. When I saw it, I was like, oh my God. Mm-hmm. Serena will break it all down for us, man. It's tea time on Tino Cochino Radio. What's the gossip?
2: So Chris Brown, he's been going to court for a lawsuit filed by his former housekeeper, who said she was seriously injured after being attacked by one of his dogs. The housekeeper, Maria Avila, claimed that she was taking out the trash when the dog mauled her, leaving her covered in blood. And she sued Chris Brown for negligence, saying the dog should not have been roaming the property. And Chris Brown's team argued that she provoked the dog and was responsible for her own injuries. But the part where I think it really makes Chris look bad, that he admitted to not calling 911 because he was afraid of it leaking to the news. But I mean, the pictures are pretty bad. Like, she probably needed to go to the hospital, and she was looking to get $90 million, but he only has to pay $13 million.
1: That's it.
3: $13 million to her, and then money to the dad and the sister or something like that.
1: Why would the dad and sister?
2: Oh, yeah, I didn't see that part.
3: I don't know. It was weird. I was reading the comments.
1: That's why he's on his tour with Usher. He's like, let's hit the road now. That's what they're saying. I need this money. That's crazy, man. I can't imagine, you know, just being attacked like that by a dog and then that's feeling like you can't go to the hospital.
3: Can't do nothing.
1: That's a lot, man. So, you know, prayers to her and her family for what they had to go through.
3: Yeah.
1: And, I mean, it just sucks, too, if it's your dog, like, you feel some type of way because you love your animal, and I don't know, such a situation.
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1: I have yet to see Toy Story 5, but I plan on doing it in the next day or so. Nicasio, you saw it. You liked it. Serena, what'd your kids think?
2: We thought it was okay. My son liked it. I thought it was okay.
3: That's crazy. And you're a mom.
1: Oh,
2: yeah, I thought it was okay.
1: Papa John's is doing their part to gas up Toy Story a little bit, and they're opening some Pizza Planet pop-ups. I think this is dope. Let's talk about it next. Spring Valley, what's up, baby? Listen, every time we're hanging out, it's nothing but love. I appreciate you for listening, and just keep

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1: San Diego's hip-hop and throwbacks.
0: I'll be honest. I'm not the biggest fan of Pizza Planet at Disney. I feel like it could be terrible. So much cooler.
2: Yes. And the pizza's kind of...
0: Yeah, it's kind of like cafeteria. I don't know. This is Disney. This is Toy Story. I'm like, bro, invest in this. It could be so much doper. Papa John's is doing their part to, I guess, kind of gas up Toy Story 5 a little bit. And they're opening 4 Pizza Planet pop-ups.
1: Jeez. That's cool.
0: For Toy Story 5. And they look legit. I mean, they got the little Toyotas outside. And, you know, the building's all wrapped in Pizza Planet. I just think it looks dope. Like... everything now is about an experience. So if you could take your kids to have an actual Pizza Planet experience, how crazy would that be?
1: I was like, going back to Disneyland, too, how do they not have the claw machine?
0: Oh, yeah. I never thought about that.
1: Yeah, it's like, how do you not have that?
2: It's just a restaurant. That's it.
1: Like, yes.
0: This says fans can expect exclusive specialty pizzas, interactive games, collectible merchandise, and plenty of Pizza Planet themed surprises as a major part of promotion for the film. I got to go see it, man. I feel like... it's almost like music. You know how older people complain, music's not what it used to be. Yeah. I feel like that's the same people that are complaining about Toy Story. It's like you're comparing it to how Toy Story hit when you were a kid.
2: Yeah.
0: Like you're 15 years older now, Serena.
1: Well, not 20. When the last one came out. I was pregnant with my son.
0: So still 6 years ago. It's almost a decade. So good.
1: And I'm not saying it didn't suck. I'm just saying that I didn't, like, Woody was hardly in it. I felt like he was just, I mean, you could have actually taken his whole role out the film.
2: Well, you know the storyline has to progress, right? It has to, like, move on to... it can't be the same story with Andy.
1: Well, that's fine. Then why
2: Andy.
1: Was he even in it?
2: Well,
0: this is what this is audio from Woody in the movie. When he said this, it felt weird to me.
2: There's a d*** in my boot.
0: Like, what scene is that from?
2: That's why Serena didn't like it.
1: We're at the wrong movies.
2: Oh, my God. Tino
0: Cuccino Radio. If a man is supposed to provide and protect, et cetera, what should a woman do? We've got perspective from a man, and I want to see if Serena agrees or not next. She's a

0: Listen, just want to send a big shout out to you. Thank you so much for waking up with us right here on Jammin' 95.7.
1: San Diego's hip hop and throwbacks.
0: So we know what they say about men, right? They're supposed to provide and protect and so on and so forth. But what should a woman do? This is Perspective from a Man. We will listen and discuss.
2: Provide, protect, lead. And I agree with it. Men should absolutely do those things. But every time I ask the other question, the room goes quiet. It's like it's offensive to even bring it up. We've created a culture where a man's role has a job description, but a woman's role is just be yourself. That's not how relationships work. If one person has expectations and the other one has options, that's not a relationship. That's an audition where only one person is truly performing. And I'm not saying a woman should serve like a servant. That's not what this is. I'm saying if you expect a man to lead, you got to be willing to follow. If you expect him to provide, you got to be willing to build an environment worth providing for. If you expect him to protect, you got to be willing to not put him in positions where he has to protect you from yourself. In a relationship, both sides have terms. And somewhere along the way, we started holding men accountable to their side of the deal while telling women their side is optional. That's not equality. That's entitlement with the filter on. Good man does not want a woman who does nothing. He wants a woman who matches his effort in her own lane. He leads, she nurtures. He provides, she manages. He protects, she respects. That's not old-fashioned. That's functional.
0: Serena, thoughts?
1: I was getting ready to be very defensive, but no, I actually agree with what he's saying. Because I do think that both people in a relationship bring different qualities to the partnership. Again, it's a partnership. It's not just like this transaction. And I do think we live in a society where it's become transactional on both sides, like where women have these expectations and men have these expectations of like, oh, what do you owe me? Instead of it being, what can we do for each other?
0: Nicasio, you have a look.
3: No, it's just, I'm glad you're seeing it, because sometimes it just...
1: What do you think a man should do?
3: I mean, provide, protect, like you said.
1: Okay.
3: And you just got to respect.
1: Yeah, but you also have to respect your woman if you also want respect. You can't just pay for things and be like, oh, because I paid for this, you got to do this for me.
3: I just look at it like the world is just, it's just so hard out here. And sometimes your job, whatever field you work in is hard. You just want to go home and get some peace. If the man wants to lay down and watch TV and watch a movie, and there's things to do around the house, just let him do that.
0: I saw a study the other day, I swear to God it's real, that it said the biggest or the easiest way to annoy a woman is for her man to sit on the couch and do nothing. And I'm like, so God forbid he has a little piece.
1: Well, we talked about this, and I said, that does annoy me. He's like,
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4: It'll be sunny through the week in San Diego. We'll have highs in the low 70s, nighttime lows in the mid 60s. Right now, it's partly sunny, 67 degrees.
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0: Man, it is National Fried Chicken Day, baby.
2: Oh, dang.
0: Let me some chicken. Let's talk all about it. Where are the deals? Serena's got us. It is the top three. Chino Go Chino Radio. Tell us all about it, please.
1: You know Church's Chicken is now Church's Texas Chicken?
3: No.
0: I did not know that.
1: Yeah, what? Well, they're offering Real Rewards members a free two-piece leg and thigh with any $10 purchase.
0: Best thing at Church's is that little honey biscuit.
1: Biscuit's so good.
0: They got little cheddar. I haven't been to Church's literally in years, but talking about it, bringing back memories.
2: All their sides.
0: The jalapeno cheddar. Poppers.
2: Like poppers?
0: Ooh.
2: Yeah.
0: Damn.
4: When's the last time you've been to church?
0: Go to... it's another one. I haven't been there in a while.
4: Same.
0: Church's Texas Chicken. Go check that out. What else?
1: KFC, they've been doing this $10 bucket of the day, like all week. And today is a 24-piece chicken nugget with four sauces.
0: That's a win.
2: 24? Oh, my God.
0: I saw the commercial for this last night. Every day is a different bucket. So, like, today is what Serena said. And then tomorrow, I think, is just normal fried chicken.
1: It's an 8-piece drum and thigh bucket.
0: Yeah, that's a win. I don't know why she said it all sexual, but it's good. And they got them all week. So, go check that out. That's really cool. Is there anything else?
1: Buffalo Wild Wings has a pick six meal for two starting at $19.99. And you can choose between wings, chicken dippers, or a cheeseburger, plus two sides and two drinks.
0: There you go. That feels like that was all the stories. Yeah. But yeah. What's number two? What else is going on?
1: Mosquitoes collected near the San Carlos neighborhood have tested positive for West Nile virus. And county health officials are reminding everyone to take precautions. So remember, the three Ps, prevent, protect, and report, which I'm like, that doesn't have a P in it, but whatever.
0: Report has a P.
1: Well, it doesn't start with a P.
4: It doesn't have a P in it.
1: Well, I mean, it doesn't start
0: with a P. Whatever. It doesn't have a P or whatever.
1: It doesn't start with a P is what I meant. But those are the three things to remember, and that means dumping outstanding water around your house, wear insect repellent, and then wear protective clothing.
0: There's a new off spray that's supposed to smell good and have, like, no chemicals or whatever.
2: Oh, like
0: no
2: cologne?
0: So, yeah, it says no DEET.
2: Yeah.
0: Oh, wow. I don't know, whatever. I was in town all weekend, so I just watched nothing but TV and saw every commercial for everything. So go check that out. Lastly, what you got?
1: A burglar made off with more than $25,000 from a safe at Expo's Gentlemen's Club in Kearney Mesa. The club owner says the suspect appeared to know the building inside and out, disabling the alarm, using security codes, and heading straight to the safe. And because of that, he believes it was an inside job. So he is offering a $5,000 reward for any information that leads to the arrest.
0: I mean, low-key, it sounds bad, but a smart place to rob. One of the only places that has so much cash right?
4: Cash, mm-hmm. Yep.
0: Damn. I mean, thankfully, everyone's okay. Mm-hmm. But
1: yeah.
0: You'll get caught, bro.
4: It's definitely an inside job.
0: Yeah. If you know everything, you know where to go, how to turn everything off, you'll be caught. So I don't know, man. Listen, on the 18th, which is what? Next Saturday, I'm going to be at SeaWorld hosting the Ashanti concert. Ooh, and dang. I would love for you to come hang out. I got a 4-pack of tickets for SeaWorld if you are caller number 9 right now. 833-577-2699. It's 833-577-2699. Good luck from jamming.
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0: I talk about this in my comedy set because as men, we're at a point where we don't know what to do anymore when it comes to hitting on women, because when we do it, we're considered creepy. And it's like, oh, why are you being like that? It gives me the ick. But then if we don't do it, you guys, ladies, you say that we're not chasing and we're not reaching out for you and you're not going to do it. Like, it's at a point where I don't know what's going on. But now there's a study that says the same research showing men have stopped approaching women reveals that there's a significant disconnect because the majority of women actually want to be approached more and not less.
2: That's
0: now,
2: cap.
0: This survey came out in 2025 and it said that 77% of women between 18 and 30 said that they hope to be approached more in person. And 68% of women between 30 and 40 say the same. But this data obviously directly contradicts the assumption that men have that women don't want us to approach them. But I don't feel like that's an assumption. It's based on facts and us trying to hit on you and getting rejected or being shamed.
2: Is this gaslighting?
0: No. Well, I don't, bro, at this point, I don't know.
1: Serena? I just think it's tough because, no, I do agree that there is like this shift where women have become really, really like mean to men. And I mean, I guess as a man, I think I'd be afraid too to approach a woman because I think everything goes on social media. But I do think it's about like you do have to, I guess, like take some L's. And if she, you know, I guess gives you like the vibe of like, no, she's not into, then just walk away. Like, don't push it.
0: In the comments, at Michael Beckrest said, men will never go back to approaching women the way they once did. That decline has already happened. The reverse is also true. Traditional gender roles have changed, and there's no going back to that either. Women should expect to make the first move or expect to never get approached by men. Society changed the rules, and people adapted. It's a lot. I want you to process that. We'll come back. We'll talk about it. It's Tino Cochino Radio. We're inside Real Talk. Don't move.
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1: San Diego's Hip Hop and Throwbacks.
0: All right, so we're talking about this new study that said women want men to start hitting on them again like they used to. And we're talking about how it's tough for men because I feel like it's almost become shame culture. And we're hit with the ick and all of these different things now. So it's made guys not want to hit on women. And then if you're younger, like Gen Z, they don't even know how to talk to women anymore. Yeah. Or and vice versa, men and women. They just don't know how to do it because of social media and this whole thing. And the comments were going in and people saying that society has changed and it's never going to go back to normal. Uh-oh. I mean...
1: But also, I think if you come, like, respectful, I don't think, like, you're going to get, like, a mean no. Like, you know, she might not be into you, but I don't think she'll be rude if you are respectful. And this is just me going to Love Island, but there is Caleb. He just seems like this sweet, like, respectable guy, and I do think that the women are nicer to him.
0: I can't wait till the dirt comes out on him, because the dirt comes out on everyone eventually. Yeah. And when it does, everyone's opinion will change. Mm-hmm.
2: I think you're going to get turned down probably 95% of the time because these women are not used to this happening. So to me, I feel like if you get hit on through Instagram, what are they going to do? As soon as they see your text that you're trying to hit on them, they're going to go to their IG, they're going to see their background.
1: But I don't think women want to be hit on through Instagram.
0: This is saying they want it in person.
2: Yeah, right. I also, hit on someone tomorrow and see if it works.
1: I also saw these two girls. They were saying the exact same thing, except they were saying, like, you know, where are the guys at, like at the bars and the clubs? Because we don't see anyone out, and we only see, like, attractive guys at the grocery store or at run clubs. And they're like, they're not going to, obviously, a man's not going to hit on us at the grocery store at a run club. So,
0: well, because club culture isn't even a thing anymore. Mm-hmm. People don't even go out like that. And if you do go out, no one dances. No one has fun anymore. Everyone's too worried about being seen on Instagram.
2: Yeah, that's why you hit on Instagram.
0: But then that takes away from the actual human connection of it all. Mm-hmm. And it makes it easier to be like, no, I'm good. Bye. To just reject someone.
1: I know, like, back then, like, before my husband, I did not like getting, like, a DM because it felt kind of, like, weird. I mean, I think, like, times have changed, obviously, because there's, like, online dating. But, you know, when I was dating, I did not like the DMs. Like, it felt kind of, like, icky to me.
0: What's the move when it comes to dating in 2026? Do you feel, ladies, you specifically, do you feel that men should approach you in public, or are we at a point where it just makes more sense online? Shoot me a DM. Instagram is at Tino Cochino. Reach out and let me know. Coming up next, I'm going to let you know about bacon and ham and sausage and how apparently it can give you the same, it's the same level of, like, causing cancer as cigarettes.
1: Oh my God. That's scary.
0: Yeah. We'll talk about it next.

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1: San Diego's hip hop and throwbacks.
0: Serena and Ocasio already knew about this. I just heard about it. Bacon, sausages, hot dogs, and ham are all officially classified in the same cancer risk as cigarettes.
1: I know, it's scary.
2: Yeah.
0: Bro, I never heard about this. It's nuts. This is legit. It's all according to the World Health Organization. They say that evidence shows an association between frequent consumption of these foods and an increased risk of colorectal cancer.
1: That's scary.
2: And this is the pork, right? This is the
0: sausages, processed meats, processed ham, and salami. These are all included in group one of the worst meats for you to consume.
1: It scares me too because my son loves hot dogs. So I'm like, I'm gonna have to. No, you can't
0: you
1: eat
0: got
1: that.
0: A Glizzy King?
2: Just get all beef.
0: Yeah, that's what I think too, right?
2: Yeah.
0: That's gotta be the difference because the normal hot dogs are all the chicken and pork and all the throwaway.
2: Yeah, a combination of
0: it's
2: all.
0: It's like
2: them.
0: The bologna. Like, oh man, I used to like fried bologna as a kid with mustard. Oh man.
1: I do love
0: that was
1: some
0: so good.
1: Bologna though.
0: But it's I have a friend that just went to jail for a few days and he said all they gave him was bologna sandwiches. He's like, and it wasn't even good bologna. He's like, because I like bologna. He's like, it was the worst
2: super
0: processed bologna you could ever think of. He's like, I never want bologna again. It was so bad. I don't know, man. That's so crazy to think just in comparison to cigarettes, bro. They're so bad for you.
2: Yeah.
0: It's like ham is?
1: I don't know. It still says all beef hot dogs are bad for your health.
2: Yeah, but they're not cancer. Though. It's not cancer, though. Cancer risk.
1: Okay, Dr. Phil.
2: Serena, okay.
1: Whoever.
2: It sounds like you want glizzies. Eat all the glizzies.
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0: There's a man being criticized online for carrying his dog instead of his child.
2: Oh, what a simp.
0: No. I agree with the man in this. We're going to talk about it next.
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0: There's this man that's going viral and he's being criticized because he's carrying his dog and not his child. And people are like, oh my God, how dare you do such a thing? You have an actual kid, but you're treating your animal like the child. Yeah. And the man responded, and his response was very simple. He said, my child has shoes.
1: Mm-hmm.
0: They're walking outside. They're on the pavement. His kid looks maybe, I don't know, 2 years old, 3 years old. He's holding his hand. He's got his shoes on. They're walking. It's all good. And he's holding his pit bull puppy up because obviously the floor is hot and it burns their paws. And he's going to hold him up. What's wrong? I don't understand what's wrong with this.
2: Why is a dog out in the first place if he doesn't have shoes?
0: Well, not all dogs have shoes, Nicasio.
2: So then leave him at home. What are we doing?
1: Let
2: him
1: get air.
2: Like, if he was a real dog owner, he would go that extra mile to get the shoes.
1: He did go the extra mile. He's carrying his dog.
2: Leave your dog at home.
0: Why do you hate animals?
2: People, I don't hate them. I just think
0: people that hate animals are weird. Like, there's something inside of you.
2: I just think something inside of this guy. He's carrying the dog instead of the kid.
0: Because the kid can walk. He has two legs and two feet and shoes.
2: What if the kid runs in front of a car? He can't do nothing.
1: He's holding his hand.
2: And it's probably a mutt.
0: You're just saying anything right now to prove some point that there's not. I don't understand. You're on the guy's side, right?
1: Yes, because you've seen the videos where the paws, literally the padding burns off their paws.
2: No,
1: and
2: I'm sure
1: if he was walking the dog and holding his kid, then people would be like, oh, he's a bad dog dad. Take him down.
2: If you knew this was going to happen, you would not even brought him out. You would have just kept him home.
1: What if their car broke down somewhere?
2: Okay, so now you're throwing things into the story.
1: You've been throwing things into the story.
2: No. I just feel like if you're going to be a dog owner, be a dog owner.
0: He is. He's walking his dog. It's
2: like Tino, you put diapers on your dog, and that's great. That's good. That means you're a good dog owner. Serena, I can't say the same.
1: My dog is getting insulin, and he has all these medications. I am a great dog mom.
2: You fed him processed bologna.
1: No, I didn't.
0: Cassio needs some insulin soon.
1: You're eating processed bologna.
2: No, I'm not. That's Cap.
0: You can tell a lot about a person by what they do after they hurt you. Let's talk more about it next.

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1: San Diego's hip hop and throwbacks.
0: You can tell a lot about a person by what they do after they hurt you. Now, according to this, via mental aspect, it says some apologize, some reflect, some change, and some will rewrite the entire story in their head just to avoid feeling guilty. Suddenly, your reaction becomes the problem instead of their behavior, because accepting responsibility requires something many people struggle with: ego surrender. Oof.
1: That's good.
0: Easier to create a new version of events than to face the discomfort of being wrong. Pay attention to what happens after the mistake. That's where character reveals itself. Not during the conflict, it's after it. Anyone can make a mistake, but accountability is what separates emotional maturity from emotional avoidance. If you're not following us, you're probably never going to see us again. If you are, then congratulations. You're growing every day. That's so stupid. Those are good points, though, I think, right?
1: That was great. And I was actually going to say before you mentioned it, like, that sounds like maturity, to be able to recognize when you are wrong and when you are the one that needs to apologize.
0: Yeah, for sure.
2: Do you feel like, say, like, your partner, you know, does something wrong? Do you feel like you kind of got to get, like, really mad so that way they won't do it again? Because I feel like if you just kind of, if they make you mad, if they do something that made you mad and you're just like, oh, it's okay. You know, you make mistakes, babe. It's okay. We'll get it right next time. They're going to do it again because it just, it wasn't really that serious to you, right?
0: Oh, so you should have a horrible
2: reaction. Oh, bro, you should have a crash out. So that way they'll be like, damn, I'm not going to do that again.
0: Yeah, that sounds toxic. Serena,
1: it sounds toxic, but I almost get it because, yeah, if like they're like, oh, because if it's like, oh, don't do that. And they're like, oh, well, she wasn't that mad. But then if you see her like actually crying about it, you're like, damn, like I really hurt her feelings.
2: Do we have a lot of time? Because I have a story.
0: Go ahead.
2: So yesterday, me and my girl were out, right? And she knows how much I hate stopping. Because, you know, there's people that have, like, the spin wheels. Spin the wheel and you can win $75 or you can win Disney tickets. Mm-hmm. But you also got to go tour this. It's like a timeshare thing. And it's like, I don't like those. And she knows how much I don't like them. She stopped because she's seen, like, you know, $100 on there. We'll give you $100 and, you know, Disney tickets. And then we'll also give you a gift card to a restaurant. Mm-hmm. It's like, okay, cool. So she's like, let's go. We should go try it out. We'll go see. And I'm like, okay, cool. Let's go see. Bro, we were there for 30 minutes. And by the end of the whole thing, I was like, I'm sorry. I don't have an hour and a half to spare you. And she's like, okay. She's like, okay, well, I can't get paid today. Oh, bro, I was so mad at my girl. I crashed out on her. I didn't talk to her for the whole night.
1: Well, I feel like that's a little drastic.
2: Why?
1: Because I didn't hurt your feelings. Like, she didn't hurt you.
2: But she knew how much I hated it. And I'm just like, yo. And now the person's got all my information.
1: I'm sure she doesn't love you liking other girls' photos on IG either.
2: What does that have to do? Whoa!
0: Who hurt you, man?
2: Serena.
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3: It'll be sunny right through the week in San Diego with highs in the low 70s, nighttime lows in the mid 60s. Right now, it's mostly sunny, 69 degrees.
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0: Man, it is National Fried Chicken Day, baby.
2: Oh, yeah. Damn.
0: Let me some chicken. Let's talk all about it. Where are the deals? Serena's got us. It is the top three. Cochino Radio, tell us all about it, please.
1: You know Church's Chicken is now Church's Texas Chicken?
3: No.
0: I did not know that.
1: Yeah, well, they're offering Real Rewards members a free two-piece leg and thigh with any $10 purchase.
0: Best thing at Church's is that little honey biscuit.
1: Biscuit,
0: yeah. Oh, so good. They got little cheddar. I haven't been to Church's literally in years, but talking about it, bringing back memories.
2: Mm. All their sides.
0: The jalapeno cheddar poppers.
2: Like poppers?
0: Ooh. Yeah. Damn.
4: When's the last time you've been to church?
0: Go to... It's another one. I haven't been there in a while. Church's Texas Chicken. Go check that out. What else?
1: KFC, they've been doing this $10 bucket of the day like all week. And today is a 24-piece chicken nugget with four sauces.
2: That's a win. 24? Oh, my God.
0: I saw the commercial for this last night. Every day is a different bucket. So, like, today is what Serena said. And then tomorrow, I think, is just normal fried chicken.
1: It's an 8-piece drum and thigh bucket.
0: Yeah, that's a win. I don't know why she said it all sexual, but it's good. And they got them all week. So, go check that out. That's really cool. Is there anything else?
1: Buffalo Wild Wings has a pick six meal for two starting at $19.99, and you can choose between wings, chicken dippers, or a cheeseburger, plus two sides and two drinks.
0: There you go. That feels like that was all the stories, what's number two? What else is going on?
1: Mosquitoes collected near the San Carlos neighborhood have tested positive for West Nile virus, and county health officials are reminding everyone to take precautions. So remember, the three Ps: prevent, protect, and report, which I'm like, that doesn't have a P in it, but whatever.
0: Report has a P.
1: Well, it just doesn't start with a P.
4: Doesn't have a P in it.
1: Well, I mean, it doesn't start
0: with a P. Whatever. It doesn't have a P or whatever.
1: It doesn't start with a P is what I meant. But those are the three things to remember, and that means dumping outstanding water around your house, wear insect repellent, and then wear protective clothing.
0: There's a new off spray that's supposed to smell good and have like no chemicals or whatever.
2: Oh, like cologne?
0: So, yeah, it says no deep.
2: Yeah.
0: I don't know, whatever. I was in town all weekend, so I just watched nothing but TV and saw every commercial for everything. So go check that out. Lastly, what you got?
1: A burglar made off with more than $25,000 from a safe at Expo's Gentlemen's Club in Kearney Mesa. The club owner says a suspect appeared to know the building inside and out, disabling the alarm, using security codes, and heading straight to the safe. And because of that, he believes it was an inside job. So he is offering a $5,000 reward for any information that leads to the arrest.
0: I mean, low-key, it sounds bad, but a smart place to rob. One of the only places that has so much cash, right?
4: Cash, mm-hmm. Yep.
0: Damn. I mean, thankfully, everyone's okay. Mm-hmm. But
1: yeah,
0: you'll get caught, bro.
4: It's definitely an inside job.
0: Yeah. If you know everything, you know where to go, how to turn everything off, you'll be caught. So I don't know, man. Listen, we've got more Tino Cochino Radio coming up next. It's a Monday. Woo! It's Jammin' 95.7. Good morning.

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0: So we're going to play our favorite game, the easiest game ever to get you hooked up with tickets, man. It's called Are You Smarter Than Nicasio?
3: Yes, sir.
0: It's pop culture trivia vibe, so if that's your thing, hang out and get hooked up. Next.
4: Regulators. You regulate any stealing of his property. We're damn good, too. But you can't be any geek off the street. Gotta be handy with the steel if you know what I mean. Earn your keep.

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0: All right, here we go. Here we go. Here we go. Are you smarter than Nicasio? 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
22: Congratulations. You've survived another alarm clock attack. 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
0: All right, let's do a little Are You Smarter Than Nicasio? This is Valeria, correct?
2: Yes.
0: Awesome. Nicasio is going to give you a question. Yep. Multiple choice answers will follow. You pick the right one, you'll be the winner, okay?
2: All right.
3: As a child, which celebrity was nicknamed Mighty Joe Young due to his large build? Is it A, Dwayne The Rock Johnson, B, Mike Tyson, or C, Fat Joe? It is B, Mike Tyson.
0: Yeah! We're a winner! Congratulations. We're going to get you hooked up. And coming up next, we're talking about this new Starbucks, like, secret menu item that's going viral. I don't understand how y'all are eating, drinking some of this stuff. Like, for sure, Starbucks is causing obesity. Yeah, 1,000%. We'll talk about it next.

0: 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Gracias. 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
1: San Diego's hip-hop and throwbacks.
0: Serena just tried this new drink from Starbucks. It was the, was it the s'mores? Or?
1: Yes, the s'mores cold brew.
0: You didn't care for it.
1: No, didn't love it.
2: Did you drink it all, though?
1: I did.
2: And that one?
1: I paid for it.
0: So?
2: Serena, that
1: I
2: had
1: needed caffeine. I was on 2 hours of sleep.
2: That had 89 grams of sugar, and you drank it all?
1: Yes.
0: There's a Cookie Monster Frapp secret menu item that is apparently blowing up. And so if you want to order, you have to do a specific, like a specific way. So you start with a venti chocolate cookie crumble frappuccino.
2: Oh my God.
0: Then you swap the regular milk for vanilla sweet cream. And then you replace the mocha sauce with white mocha sauce. And then you add 2 extra scoops of Java chips. Then you add 3 scoops of blue powder, and then you top it with whipped cream and extra cookie crumbles.
2: And then you have a salad for lunch.
0: That is ridiculous, bro. First of all, these are the type of people I hate in line at Starbucks that complicate the order so much.
2: Oh, bro.
0: All right, Starbucks, may I help you? Yeah, I'm going to do a grande savamakamaka nakashamana with pistachios and crumbles, and then let me make sure I get honey with oat milk, not almond milk, not regular milk, not low-fat milk. And, bro, 20 minutes later, they're still ordering. I'm like, God.
1: Oh my gosh. And they hate the secret menu items. Like,
0: for
1: they
0: sure.
1: hate it. Because when I was pregnant, there's like a secret menu item to try to like induce your labor.
2: Oh, really?
1: And so I like was like, oh, do you have this drink? And the guy was kind of rude. He was like, well, since it's a secret menu, I don't know it unless you explain it to me.
2: Oh my God.
1: So then I explained it. And he's like, okay. And I also have to tell you that it's not like confirmed that it's going to make you have the baby. I'm like, I understand.
2: Oh my gosh. Comb your hair, Serena.
0: What?
1: I have some.
0: Oh my God. What's happening?
2: Very little.
0: Let's go to Starbucks. Cappuccino Radio. Chris Brown is about to have to pay up a lot in this dog attack.

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0: Chris Brown losing a lot of money with this whole dog maid situation. Yeah. I didn't even know anything about this. When I saw it, I was like, oh my God. Mm-hmm. Serena will break it all down for us, man. It's tea time on Tino Cochino Radio. What's the gossip?
1: So Chris Brown, he's been going to court for a lawsuit filed by his former housekeeper who said she was seriously injured after being attacked by one of his dogs. The housekeeper, Maria Avila, claimed that she was taking out the trash when the dog mauled her, leaving her covered in blood. And she sued Chris Brown for negligence, saying the dog should not have been roaming the property. And Chris Brown's team argued that she provoked the dog and was responsible for her own injuries. But the part where I think it really makes Chris look bad, that he admitted to not calling 911 because he was afraid of it leaking to the news. But I mean, the pictures are pretty bad. Like, she probably needed to go to the hospital, and she was looking to get $90 million, but he only has to pay $13 million.
0: That's it.
2: $13 million to her, and then money to the dad and the sister or something like that.
0: Why would the dad and sister?
1: Oh, yeah, I didn't see that part.
2: I don't know. It was weird. I was reading the comments.
0: That's
2: on
0: why
2: like,
0: he's on his tour with Usher. He's like, let's hit the road
2: that's
0: now.
2: What, that's what they're saying.
0: I need this money. That's crazy, man. I can't imagine, you know, just being attacked like that by a dog and then
1: that's
0: feeling like you can't go to the hospital.
2: Can't do nothing. Just,
0: mm-hmm. That's a lot, man. So, you know, prayers to her and her family for what they had to go through.
2: Yeah.
0: And, I mean, it just sucks, too, if it's your dog. Like, you feel some type of way because you love your animal and... I don't know, such a situation.
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0: I have yet to see Toy Story 5, but I plan on doing it in the next day or so. Nicasio, you saw it. You liked it. Serena, what'd your kids think?
1: We thought it was okay. My son liked it. I thought it was okay.
2: That's crazy. And you're a mom.
0: Oh,
1: yeah, I thought it was okay.
0: Papa John's is doing their part to gas up Toy Story a little bit, and they're opening some Pizza Planet pop-ups.

baby girl. I'm the man from the big B.A. Won't you come play around my way, and listen to what I gotta say, Simple thing. Don't you know I am the man? Rock shows here to Japan, Have people shaking my hand,

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1: San Diego's hip hop and throwbacks.
0: I'll be honest, I'm not the biggest fan of Pizza Planet at Disney. I feel like it could be
1: terrible.
0: So much cooler.
2: Yes. And the pizza's kind of...
0: Yeah, it's kind of like cafeteria. Yes. I don't know. This is Disney. This is Toy Story. I'm like, bro, invest in this. It could be so much doper. Papa John's is doing their part to, I guess, kind of gas up Toy Story 5 a little bit. And they're opening 4 Pizza Planet pop-ups.
1: Sheesh. That's cool.
0: For Toy Story 5. And they look legit. I mean, they got the little Toyotas outside. And, you know, the building's all wrapped in Pizza Planet. I just think it looks dope. Like... everything now is about an experience. So if you could take your kids to have an actual Pizza Planet experience, how crazy would that be?
1: I was like, going back to Disneyland, too, how do they not have the claw machine?
0: Oh, yeah. I never thought about that.
1: Yeah, it's like, how do you not have that?
2: It's just a restaurant. That's it.
1: Like, yes.
0: This says fans can expect exclusive specialty pizzas, interactive games, collectible merchandise, and plenty of Pizza Planet themed surprises as a major part of promotion for the film. I got to go see it, man. I feel like... it's almost like music. You know how older people complain, music's not what it used to be.
2: Yeah.
0: I feel like that's the same people that are complaining about Toy Story. It's like you're comparing it to how Toy Story hit when you were a kid.
2: Yeah.
0: Like you
2: can't.
0: You're 15 years older now, Serena.
1: Well, not 20. When the last one came out. I was pregnant with my son.
0: So still 6 years ago. It's almost a decade.
1: And I'm not saying it didn't suck. I'm just saying that I didn't, like Woody was hardly in it. I felt like he was just, I mean, you could have actually taken his whole role out the film.
2: Well, you know the storyline has to progress, right? It has to, like, move on to... it can't be the same story
1: with
2: Andy.
1: Well, that's fine. Then why was he even in it?
2: Well,
0: this is one. This is audio from Woody in the movie. When he said this, it felt weird to me.
3: There's a d*** in my boot.
0: Like, what scene is that from?
2: That's why Serena didn't like it.
1: We're at the wrong movies.
2: Oh, my God. Tino
0: Cuccino Radio. If a man is supposed to provide and protect, et cetera, what should a woman do? We've got perspective from a man, and I want to see if Serena agrees or not. Next.
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4: 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And Paul Wall. I'm only 5'9", South Beach. Too Short. Warren G. And this Saturday, E-40. 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
0: So we know what they say about men, right? They're supposed to provide and protect and so on and so forth. But what should a woman do? This is Perspective from a Man. We will listen and discuss.
2: Provide, protect, lead. And I agree with it. Men should absolutely do those things. But every time I ask the other question, the room goes quiet. It's like it's offensive to even bring it up. We've created a culture where a man's role has a job description, but a woman's role is just be yourself. That's not how relationships work. If one person has expectations and the other one has options, that's not a relationship. That's an audition where only one person is truly performing. And I'm not saying a woman should serve like a servant. That's not what this is. I'm saying if you expect a man to lead, you got to be willing to follow. If you expect him to provide, you got to be willing to build an environment worth providing for. If you expect him to protect, you got to be willing to not put him in positions where he has to protect you from yourself. In a relationship, both sides have terms. And somewhere along the way, we started holding men accountable to their side of the deal while telling women their side is optional. That's not equality. That's entitlement with the filter on. A good man does not want a woman who does nothing. He wants a woman who matches his effort in her own lane. He leads, she nurtures. He provides, she manages. He protects, she respects. That's not old-fashioned. That's functional.
0: Serena, thoughts?
1: I was getting ready to be very defensive, but no, I actually agree with what he's saying. Because I do think that both people in a relationship bring different qualities to the partnership. Again, it's a partnership. It's not just like this transaction. And I do think we live in a society where it's become transactional on both sides, like where women have these expectations and men have these expectations of like, oh, what do you owe me? Instead of it being, what can we do for each other?
0: Nicasio, you have a look.
3: No, it's just, I'm glad you're seeing it, because sometimes it just...
1: What do you think a man should do?
3: I mean, provide, protect, like you said.
1: Okay.
3: And you just got to respect.
1: Yeah, but you also have to respect your woman if you also want respect. You can't just pay for things and be like, oh, because I paid for this, you got to do this for me.
3: I just look at it like the world is just, it's just so hard out here. And sometimes your job, whatever field you work in is hard. You just want to go home and get some peace. If the man wants to lay down and watch TV and watch a movie, and there's things to do around the house, just let him do that.
0: I saw a study the other day, I swear to God it's real, that it said the biggest or the easiest way to annoy a woman is for her man to sit on the couch and do nothing. And I'm like, so God forbid he has a little piece.
1: Well, we talked about this, and I said, that does annoy me.
0: He's like, ah! Oh, we're out of here today, man. We'll talk to y'all soon. Much love. Bueno. Bye.

0: 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I'll be right back.
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0: everybody sees the perfect life on social media, and sometimes it could be a little overwhelming, a bit much. Yeah. Serena's kind of going through that right now with your post-baby bod, correct?
1: Yeah, it's been tough.
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Big shout out to my girl Amber out in Chula Vista, heading back to the airport, going back to the East Coast. She wants some Bad Bunny before she gets out of here. When you go back, you know you can take us with you so you don't get homesick, right? 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Come on.

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0: Rebecca checked me. He said, it's not a game, Pup. It's a match. My bad. 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It's your boy Pup Dog holding it down. 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See, I don't even know that much. I'll be right back.
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Stephanie and La Mesa just called me. How do I win those SeaWorld tickets? 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
1: There was a World Cup instant classic on Friday when Argentina snuck past Cape Verde 3-2 after Cristian Romero's header deflected off a Cape Verde defender in the 111th minute.
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AZ Chike, he was on air with me. 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

0: T-Pain, I'm Sprung. Big shouts to Lori out in Encinitas. What's going on? 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But it's through the Talkback Contest on that iHeartRadio app. I'll be right back.
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0: Right here on Jammin' 95.7, San Diego's Hip Hop and Throwbacks. Coming right back with some Jaquan. I got some Playboi Carti, and I got those SeaWorld tickets, all right? That's the Talkback Contest. 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

0: everybody sees the perfect life on social media, and sometimes it could be a little overwhelming, a bit much. Yeah. Serena's kind of going through that right now with your post-baby bod, correct?
1: Yeah, it's been tough.
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appreciate you hanging out with me on this Monday. What a crazy long 4th of July weekend. Are we turning up one more day? We got the USA match today, man. Where are we watching this game at tonight? Hit me up. It's at DJ Pup Doge.

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0: everybody sees the perfect life on social media, and sometimes it could be a little overwhelming, a bit much. Yeah. Serena's kind of going through that right now with your post-baby bod, correct?
1: Yeah, it's been tough.
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Kev, he's going to hold you down next with more chances at SeaWorld tickets. I'll be back tomorrow. 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Go hit that follow for your boy, too. I do a bunch of live mixes every morning at 9 o'clock in the morning, a throwback mix. Plus, every weekend, I got that Top 30 Countdown. Hit me up. I'll send you all the live listen links. It's at DJ Pup Dog. Enjoy the rest of your Monday. Have fun and be safe. Do not forget to spread love. And

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2: 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That's James Andre Jefferson Jr.
1: What a do, boo.
2: All right, man. 4th of July weekend is behind us. Shout out to everybody who celebrated America's 250th birthday. Unfortunately for me, I had E. coli for the last, like, week and a half.
1: Which is crazy as hell. I didn't know people was catching E. coli. I thought that was like Taco Bell back in like 2010.
2: Man, I went to this hot pot place where you cook your own food and they had like a buffet of like seafood. Bro, I have never been sicker in my life. I was throwing up out of both sides. And I'm talking about 103 degree temperature. I have lost at least 12 pounds.
1: And look here, I'm just hearing this story from you. You mean you was eating seafood buffet? That's where you went wrong right there, brother. I eat everything. I never eat at a seafood buffet.
2: That was a problem. It was a problem. I had to, like, literally went and made a complaint to the health board. And I mean, listen, it's one way to lose weight is to get E. coli and food poisoning.
1: Okay, bootleg Karen, go let the government know. They got you sick.
2: Oh, I dropped a dime on their ass for show, for show.
1: I bet you did.
2: Anyway, look, stay by your radio. Coming up next, man, we got the Daily Hate on deck. It's the Bootleg Kev Show.
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1: It's the Bootleg Kev Show, holding it down. We got that daily hate on the way, y'all. If you got something you want to hate on, it's that time, man. 877-817-2888. Leave us a voicemail with your daily hate. James, anything you want to hate on?
2: I'm hating on the people that didn't use all their fireworks on the 4th. You had all the excuse in the world to blow up the sky if you wanted to, but you're going to wait till people got to go to work on Monday. 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
1: Yeah, shout out to all the people still setting fireworks off. Like, come on, man. You got a 24-hour window to get them off.
2: It was 48 hours, Friday, Saturday. 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
1: Anyway, look, man, your daily hate coming up next. 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

0: whatever.
1: Sure. Everybody sees the perfect life on social media, and sometimes it could be a little overwhelming, a bit much. Yeah. Serena's kind of going through that right now with your post-baby bod, correct?
2: Yeah, it's been tough.
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0: say.
1: There's an old saying in Tennessee. I know it's in Texas, probably in Tennessee, that says, fool me once, shame on you. If fool me, we can't get fooled again.

0: All right, time for the Daily Hate. What are you hating on?
1: Oh my gosh. When you're driving and people don't pass in the pass lane, I need a sign at this point. I need a sign to just put in the car. That's the passing lane. What are you doing? Horrible.
0: Just so we're clear, the passing lane is which lane again? Because it sounds like you're hating on
1: me. The left lane.
0: Oh, okay. Okay.
1: You should be passing in the left lane. And then when you're at the speed you want, you go back to the right lane. Let people pass you on the left.
0: All right, that checks out. That makes sense. I just know if I'm on a freeway, people always seem to be angry when they drive by me. So maybe that's because I'm in the passing lane.
1: Yes, you either pass or you go get back in the right.
0: There it is. All right. Okay, well, thanks for hating on me, ma'am. 877-817-2888. If you got something you want to hate on too, man, leave us a voicemail right now. Coming up, let's talk about this wedding the whole world was talking about. Taylor Swift. You'll never believe who was their officiant.
2: Oh, Lord.
0: We're going to break it down up next.
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6: Some clouds tonight, lows 56 to 65. Morning clouds, then sunshine. 70s along the coast, mid-80s inland, low 90s foothills. Heat warning for the desert tomorrow.
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2: Taylor Swift and Travis Kelce got married in Madison Square Garden over the weekend. Adam Sandler was the official officiant. He's the one who married them.
1: 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Why is there no video of this event? 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
2: I bet you it's going to be on Netflix in like 6 months. 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We got the No Cap News coming up.

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1: 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The No Cap News Report is a few minutes away. That's where James finds the crazy stories in the world. We talk about them. James, what you got coming up?
2: The last thing you want an insecure cop to have is AI surveillance, because they're doing a little extra surveillance on their exes. 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
4: Time for the No Cap News right now. What's going on, James?
1: I feel like if you're a cop, you should be confident because apparently there's a few police officers, 18 to be specific, that have been using AI surveillance cameras to stalk their partners and exes and see what they're up to.
4: Oh, man. I mean, I guess if you got the technology, right?
1: Oh, Lord. Brother, don't sign up for this. This is horrible. Cops on their off time looking us up.
4: Yeah, they're not looking y'all up. They're looking up their exes. They're going to do a little drop in. Let's see what's going on with the ex.
1: 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What if you date a cop now she's looking at you, doing everything, you in the room on the hub, and your ex got video of you now?
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1: You two okay with this, and that bothers me.
4: Stay by your radio. Coming up, man, let's talk about it. A friend of mine and his girlfriend are at odds over joint bank accounts. We're going to break it down up next. Keep it locked.
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1: Disclaimer. 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You've been warned. 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

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Just make sure you ahead of the game. 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
2: All right, so friend of the show just moved in with his girl. They've been dating for around 2 years.
3: Hey, congrats to them.
2: He's hitting a little bit of friction over the subject of now getting a joint bank account because
3: hold on, what?
2: Well, his girlfriend, now that they have a place together, she's of the belief that now they should get a joint bank account to help handle the bills.
3: Oh, she's trying to scam. Stop playing. You better not do that.
2: He's not trying to do the joint bank account. He said, nope, we'll figure it out. We don't need a joint bank account. We've only been together 2 years, and she's taking this as, like, pretty personally.
3: You're not married. Ain't no way in hell you should get a joint bank account for just a boyfriend-girlfriend title.
2: Well, listen, what do y'all think? 877-817-2888. At what point in time should you get a joint bank account? All right. Is this girl wrong for tripping? Hell, what are your thoughts? All right. We're taking your calls up next. It's the Bootleg Kev Show.

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1: All right, man, we're talking about joint bank accounts. It's the Bootleg Kev Show. That's James Andre Jefferson Jr.
2: What it about?
1: So, a friend of ours, been in a relationship for 2 years, just moved in with his lady. She is pressuring him to do the joint bank account.
2: That's too much. Too fast.
1: He's saying no, she's got a problem with it. At what point in time are we doing joint bank accounts, y'all? Is this lady tripping? Is my homie tripping for saying no? 877-817-2888. What do you think?
3: I agree. Only if you're married. Otherwise, you don't want to legally get caught up in that. You could just Venmo your roommate.
2: There you go. 100%. You can set up a schedule through Venmo. I get this payment on the 30th every month.
1: I like how she called the boyfriend the roommate.
2: Oh, that's what they are
3: if he's not going to propose.
2: After 2 years, what are we talking about? Come on, they're just figuring it out.
1: Not that he hasn't proposed yet.
2: I know, but 2 years, it don't mean nothing.
1: Yeah, you're the guy who proposed.
3: Yeah, give it another year.
1: Yeah, don't listen to James, man. He waited 13 years to propose.
2: Anyway, hey, it is what it is.
1: We're talking joint bank accounts, 877-817-2888. What do you think?
4: Well, I was listening to y'all, and y'all was talking about how, like, only if you marry. But me, personally, I ain't with none of that. If I talk to you, if I call you my boo, you my man, if you hitting it, I need access to all your accounts. You feel me? Like, I'm in this for the long haul. Like, if you're hitting this, I get your money. Like,
2: I'm on your side. How many
4: I need that money straight up. Because, like, once you hitting it, you're mine. You feel me?
1: Real quick, are you single or married?
4: No, I'm single and I'm ready to mingle, but not for nothing. All mine securing me. I need a man that's gonna protect and provide from the junk.
1: Okay. Oh, well, she said, if you hitting this, I need to hit that bank account.
2: Isn't there a word for that?
1: Isn't there a word for that?
2: It starts with never mind.
1: Does it rhyme with restitution?
2: Is there a link in her profile?
1: I don't know. Anyway, man, we're talking joint bank accounts. At what point in time do you get the joint bank account? 877-817-2888 is the number. It's the Bootleg Kev Show. Get at us.
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9: Spain punches their ticket to the World Cup quarterfinals with a 1-0 win over Portugal. 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
9: 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They'll take on the winner of tonight's match between the U.S. and Belgium in the next round.
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1: 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Coming up next, man, we got the People's Mix on the way.